0: 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Today is Glenn Shorrock's birthday. Glenn is a singer and founding member of the band Little River Band. And in honor of his birthday this week, we'll be featuring some Little River Band on the program. Glenn Shorrock co-wrote and sang lead on many of Little River Band's biggest hits, including Help Is On Its Way and Cool Change. And I'll see you on board Yacht Rock Radio this weekend. For now, your weeknight sunset cruise continues. Stay with us.
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0: Ahoy, passengers. I'm Captain Adam from Yacht Rock Radio. This is the Sunset Cruise. And what's up? World Cup update with the U.S. national team playing tomorrow night against Bosnia and Herzegovina. The great thing about this game is we don't even have to win it. We still advance to the next round. So maybe some of our best players will see less time to keep them healthy for the next round. Don't be surprised if we draw or lose this game, because it's kind of a free pass. We still advance no matter what happens tomorrow night in the World Cup. And there is your What's Up World Cup update. And there is your What's Up with the World Cup update.
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5: I'm meteorologist Leo Hirschbrunner with your hometown forecast. We're going to end up seeing a good amount of sunshine today as hot and humid conditions continue to build in. Tonight, mostly clear and calm, overnight lows in the upper 60s. Wednesday, extreme heat builds into the region, your high 99 feeling more like the triple digits. Thursday, sunny, hot and muggy, your high temperature closes in on 100 degrees. Listen every hour for your hometown forecast from WDBJ 7. I'm meteorologist Leo Hirschbrunner.
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3: Fox News, I'm Tom Graham. The Justice Department cracking down on so-called birth tourism. The move follows the Supreme Court blocking President Trump's order to limit birthright citizenship.
4: In a memo to federal prosecutors, Assistant Attorney General Colin McDonald says the DOJ will hold accountable those who engage in unlawful conduct like false visa applications. A majority of Supreme Court justices blocked an executive order from President Trump that was intended to prevent automatic citizenship to children born in the U.S., the parents in the country illegally or temporarily.
3: Fox's Jared Halpern. A heat wave over the Midwest set to move across the East Coast, raising temperatures to life-threatening levels for tens of millions.
5: The single most important thing you can do in these temperatures is to stay indoors with air conditioning.
3: New York City Mayor Zohra Mamdani, other leaders giving similar advice. 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
1: Welcome aboard the Sunset Cruise. Every weeknight, we try to have a little fun. Play your favorite songs right here. And here's something fun I saw. Tom Hardy, an amazing actor. Love this guy. Had no idea he was a rapper or an aspiring rapper. He's releasing his first rap album under his rap name, Frankie Pulitzer. He's collaborating with Czarface for the album, and it's titled Czarface Meets Frankie Pulitzer. He's got some big-time rap special guests on the record. Busta Rhymes and Method Man are among those to be featured on his album. So maybe when he looks at his career in a few years, he won't think working with Cillian Murphy in Peaky Blinders or Christian Bale in Batman The Dark Knight Rises would be the peak of his career. It's working with Busta Rhymes and Method Man on his rap album. Czarface Meets Frankie Pulitzer hits record stores August 28th. Word up, Tom Hardy.
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0: sometimes it's nice to be humbled, and sometimes it's just downright depressing. And Aaron Lewis, the frontman from an alt-rock band Stained, who is a solo artist now, he's even done some country music. Aaron Lewis, he discovered his new lyric sheets were for his new album were shredded by the record label to use as packing material for Taylor Swift merchandise. So if you're a Swiftie and you order some merch, you've been seeing these lyric sheets shredded in your packaging, and they thought it was Taylor Swift lyric sheets, but upon further review, they are lyric sheets from Aaron Lewis's new album that isn't even out yet. When he heard the story, he said, quote, "I just don't understand how something like this can happen," end quote. And I can tell you, Aaron, how it can happen. Taylor Swift makes $1 billion a day, and the record company would do anything to sell more of her merch. You're lucky they didn't shred you and use you as packing material. All right, more of the Sunset Cruise coming up.
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2: I'm meteorologist Leo Husbrunner with your hometown forecast. We're going to end up seeing a good amount of sunshine today as hot and humid conditions continue to build in. Tonight, mostly clear and calm. Overnight lows in the upper 60s. Wednesday, extreme heat builds into the region. Your high 99 feeling more like the triple digits. Thursday, sunny, hot and muggy. Your high temperature closes in on 100 degrees. Listen every hour for your hometown forecast from WDBJ 7. I'm meteorologist Leo Husbrunner.
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3: Fox News, I'm John Saucier. Big ruling from the Supreme Court today upholds birthright citizenship. That means babies who are born on U.S. soil are American citizens, regardless of their parents' status. Vice President J.D. Vance tells Fox he thinks this ruling is dangerous.
4: It's just a preposterous ruling, and the absurdity of that outcome suggests why the Supreme Court should have went the other way.
3: At a rally in New York City that was led by those who brought the case to the Supreme Court, Murad Awada is president and CEO of the New York Immigration Coalition.
5: Today's ruling means that hundreds of thousands of families can breathe a little bit easier and know that their child is here to stay.
3: Chief Justice John Roberts said in the court's ruling, the framers of the 14th Amendment extended citizenship to every freeborn person in this land. President Trump on Truth Social calling on Congress to work on ending, quote, expensive and unfair to our country birthright citizenship. 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

0: 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So glad so many of you have joined our Instagram account. 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
1: Shrek fans, listen up, or should I say donkey fans. Eddie Murphy is returning to voice Donkey in a new Shrek spinoff film called Donkey. Eddie Murphy, he's been busy. He's also going to perform the voice in Shrek 5. But you can look for that Donkey standalone movie to hit theaters June 30th of 2028. All right, it's your good friend Captain Adam here. 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
4: I'm meteorologist Leo Hirschbrunner with your hometown forecast. We're going to end up seeing a good amount of sunshine today as hot and humid conditions continue to build in. Tonight, mostly clear and calm. Overnight lows in the upper 60s. Wednesday, extreme heat builds into the region. Your high 99 feeling more like the triple digits. Thursday, sunny, hot and muggy. Your high temperature closes in on 100 degrees. Listen every hour for your hometown forecast. From WDBJ 7, I'm meteorologist Leo.
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1: Fox News, I'm Tom Graham. The Trump administration criticizing a Supreme Court decision striking down the president's executive order limiting birthright citizenship. Homeland Security Advisor Stephen Miller telling Fox News,
2: if your ruling requires you to suicide your civilization, your reading of the Constitution is wrong.
1: The Supreme Court ruling the 14th Amendment guarantees citizenship for anyone born on U.S. soil. A heat dome threatening to bring triple-digit temperatures, high humidity for tens of millions of Americans as the 4th of July holiday nears.
3: We've got extreme heat warnings up from the Midwest down the middle Mississippi, the Ohio Valley, and of course into the Mid-Atlantic and right here back up into the Northeast. New York City hasn't seen the triple digits in a decade and a half.
1: Fox Weather's Ian Oliver and Ethan Rutherford, New Jersey. 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

0: Good evening, tennis fans. Welcome to the Sunset Cruise. Wimbledon is currently underway, the 139th championship that's taking place right now through July 12th at the All England Lawn and Tennis and Croquet Club in London. Haven't been there myself, but to get you fired up for Wimbledon, a couple of movies you might want to check out. 2017's Battle of the Sexes with Emma Stone and Steve Carell as Billie Jean King and Bobby Riggs. It got rave reviews. And 2021's King Richard. Will Smith won the Oscar for Best Actor in this film depicting Venus and Serena Williams' papa. A very memorable Oscars that year, as Will Smith not only won the Oscar for Best Actor, he captured the world's attention slapping Chris Rock. And friends, this may be the only Wimbledon report that mentioned the slap heard around the world.
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0: Happy birthday, America. Sailing towards the 4th of July weekend. A very special one as we celebrate the 250th 4th of July. And we take a look at some fun facts about America. The city of Atlanta is closer to Canada than it is to Miami, Florida. Amazing, I know. It's actually quicker to drive to Florida, to Miami, from Atlanta than it is to drive to Canada. But as the crow flies in a straight line, Atlanta is 555 miles from the southern border of Ontario and 595 miles to downtown Miami. How about that? American Fun Fact could win you a bar bet someday. Happy birthday, America, as we sail towards 4th of July weekend with the Sunset Cruise.
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3: I'm meteorologist Leo Hirschbrunner with your hometown forecast. We're going to end up seeing a good amount of sunshine today as hot and humid conditions continue to build in. Tonight, mostly clear and calm. Overnight lows in the upper 60s. Wednesday, extreme heat builds into the region. Your high 99 feeling more like the triple digits. Thursday, sunny, hot and muggy. Your high temperature closes in on 100 degrees. Listen every hour for your hometown forecast from WDBJ 7. I'm meteorologist Leo Hirschbrunner.
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1: Now's the time to sign up for the local archery camp to be held the week of Monday, July 13th through Friday, July 17th. 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
3: News. I'm Sue Gussman. U.S. sound boys are in Qatar for a new round of negotiations with Iran. Vice President J.D. Vance telling Fox's The Ingram Angle, if Iran doesn't agree to a deal, their military will be destroyed.
4: We have all the cards in the negotiation. We obviously want it to be successful, but even if it's not successful, we've accomplished the core mission, which is to ensure that the Iranians never have a nuclear weapon. In other words, it's a win-win outcome for the American people.
3: During the negotiations, both the U.S. and Iran have agreed to leave the Strait of Hormuz open to naval traffic. Heat wave over the Midwest set to move to the East Coast, raising temps to life-threatening levels for tens of millions of people.
5: The single most important thing you can do in these temperatures is to stay indoors with air conditioning.
3: And that's New York City Mayor Zohar Mamdani outlining his plans for handling it here in the Big Apple. 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
3: Fox News, I'm Chris DeMeo. Another round of negotiations as the U.S. works to come to a resolution to the conflict with Iran.
4: As U.S. negotiators Jared Kushner and Steve Witkoff meet with Qatari mediators but no Iranians in Doha, Iran is circulating a plan with U.S. ally Oman to collect tolls in the Strait of Hormuz, despite American objections. The White House reacting to the news, as reported by the New York Times, telling Fox, President Trump has been clear that Iran cannot control the strait, which is an international waterway.
3: Fox's Jackie Heinrich. Maylock Hero says defeated Congresswoman Diana DeGette in Colorado's House primary. She's the latest Democratic socialist to boot out a Democratic incumbent this month. The president also notching a win when it comes to campaign spending in federal elections. The court struck down a federal election law that set limits on how much political parties can spend. 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
5: HLF. From the Gazette Virginia Newsroom, I'm Evan Sneed with your 95.3 HLF news update. It's looking like it will be as hot as a firecracker this 4th of July weekend. As America marks its 250th anniversary of independence, the thermometer is expected to top the triple-digit mark. The hottest days appear to be Friday, with a forecast high of 101 degrees, according to the National Weather Service in Blacksburg. Saturday's high is expected to be 100. The heat will gradually ramp up throughout the week, increasing to hazardous levels by the weekend. For nearly 60 years, the workers at Hitachi Energy's South Boston facility have been building transformers that power America. Those workers will continue building equipment to keep Americans' lights on a larger scale, as Hitachi builds a new transformer factory in South Boston. Once complete, this will be the largest facility of its kind in the United States, positioning South Boston at the center of a critical and essential national industry, Governor Abigail Spanberger told the crowd at a Monday morning groundbreaking event for Hitachi Energy's new transformer factory in South Boston. The governor reminded the crowd the reason why they were gathered outside the transformer manufacturing facility along US 58 in rural Southside, Virginia, to celebrate $456 million of investment, 825 new jobs right here in South Boston. Several members of the Halifax County High School varsity baseball team received awards last week, honoring players for their performances on the field and their contributions throughout the 2026 season. Leading the list was Garrison Caldwell, who earned the team's highest batting average award after putting together one of the area's top offensive seasons. Caldwell also capped his standout year by being named the Piedmont District Baseball Player of the Year. Carter Thomason was recognized as the Comets Offensive Player of the Year following a season in which he provided consistent production at the plate and helped anchor Halifax County's lineup. On the defensive side, Caden Milam received the Defensive Player of the Year award for his play in the field and steady presence throughout the season. Colton Milam was presented with the Spirit Watch Award, presented by LaRave Jewelry, recognizing the player who best exemplified leadership, character, and dedication to the Comets baseball program. There's more news in the print edition and online at yourgv.com. I'm Evan Sneed, and you're up to date on the home of the 80s, 90s, and more. 95.3 HLF.
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12: Today begins a stretch of first alert weather days. Extreme heat headed our way has led to most of our coverage area being underneath heat advisories until 8 tonight. Highs reach the mid to upper 90s with feels-like temperatures in the mid-triple digits. Thursday morning could bring a foggy start, and then highs expected to reach 100 degrees. Be sure to practice heat and sun safety today. From WDBJ7 with your first alert forecast, I'm meteorologist Ava Herrera.

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1: Here's the latest forecast with Aaron on 95.3 HLF.
2: And good morning. Should clear up to be sunshine for today. Highs up to 88. Clear tonight. Lows down to 65. Sunny and hot tomorrow. Highs 97 with heat index values as high as 103. Clear skies tomorrow night. Lows down to 69.
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0: 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I'm Aaron, waking up with you, keeping you company till 12 o'clock. 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
1: 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For nearly 60 years, the workers at Hitachi Energy's South Boston facility have been building transformers that power America. Those workers will continue building equipment to keep Americans' lights on a larger scale, as Hitachi builds a new transformer factory in South Boston. Once complete, this will be the largest facility of its kind in the United States, positioning South Boston at the center of a critical and essential national industry, Governor Abigail Spanberger told the crowd at a Monday morning groundbreaking event for Hitachi Energy's new transformer factory in South Boston. The governor reminded the crowd the reason why they were gathered outside the transformer manufacturing facility along US 58 in rural Southside, Virginia, to celebrate $456 million of investment, 825 new jobs right here in South Boston. It's looking like it will be as hot as a firecracker this 4th of July weekend. As America marks its 250th anniversary of independence, the thermometer is expected to top the triple-digit mark. The hottest days appear to be Friday, with a forecast high of 101 degrees, according to the National Weather Service in Blacksburg. Saturday's high is expected to be 100. The heat will gradually ramp up throughout the week, increasing to hazardous levels by the weekend. Several members of the Halifax County High School varsity baseball team received awards last week, honoring players for their performances on the field and their contributions throughout the 2026 season. Leading the list was Garrison Caldwell, who earned the team's highest batting average award after putting together one of the area's top offensive seasons. Caldwell also capped his standout year by being named the Piedmont District Baseball Player of the Year. Carter Thomason was recognized as the Comets Offensive Player of the Year following a season in which he provided consistent production at the plate and helped anchor Halifax County's lineup. On the defensive side, Caden Milam received the Defensive Player of the Year award for his play in the field and steady presence throughout the season. Colton Milam was presented with the Spirit Watch Award, presented by LaRave Jewelry, recognizing the player who best exemplified leadership, character, and dedication to the Comets baseball program. There's more news in the print edition and online at yourgv.com. I'm Evan Sneed, and you're up to date on the home of the 80s, 90s, and more. 95.3 HLF.
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5: Today begins a stretch of first alert weather days. Extreme heat headed our way has led to most of our coverage area being underneath heat advisories until 8 tonight. Highs reach the mid to upper 90s with feels-like temperatures in the mid-triple digits. Thursday morning could bring a foggy start, and then highs expected to reach 100 degrees. Be sure to practice heat and sun safety today. From WDBJ7 with your first alert forecast, I'm meteorologist Ava Herrera.

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2: And good morning. Should clear up to be sunshine for today. Highs up to 88. Clear tonight. Lows down to 65. Sunny and hot tomorrow. Highs 97 with heat index values as high as 103. Clear skies tomorrow night. Lows down to 69.
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0: 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I'm Aaron, waking up with you as we close in on 7 o'clock. Coming up top of the hour, we'll check in with Fox News. Keep it here.
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3: Fox News, I'm Sue Guzman. A heat dome threatening to bring triple-digit temperatures and high humidity for tens of millions of Americans starting today as we approach the 4th of July holiday.
4: We've got extreme heat warnings up from the Midwest down the middle Mississippi, the Ohio Valley, and of course into the Mid-Atlantic and right here back up into the Northeast. New York City hasn't seen the triple digits in a decade and a half.
3: Fox Weather's Ian Oliver, another Democrat incumbent ousted by a Democratic Socialist. Mayla Quiroz defeating Colorado Congresswoman Diana DeGette get in Tuesday's primary.
5: The promise is made. The promise is unfulfilled. That this country belongs to everyone who loves it and what it stands for. Not just the people born here. Not just the people who look a certain way. But everyone.
3: Senator John Hickenlooper survived a primary challenge from progressive Julie Gonzalez. 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
6: 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It's looking like it will be as hot as a firecracker this 4th of July weekend. As America marks its 250th anniversary of independence, the thermometer is expected to top the triple-digit mark. The hottest days appear to be Friday, with a forecast high of 101 degrees, according to the National Weather Service in Blacksburg. Saturday's high is expected to be 100. The heat will gradually ramp up throughout the week, increasing to hazardous levels by the weekend. For nearly 60 years, the workers at Hitachi Energy's South Boston facility have been building transformers that power America. Those workers will continue building equipment to keep Americans' lights on a larger scale, as Hitachi builds a new transformer factory in South Boston. Once complete, this will be the largest facility of its kind in the United States, positioning South Boston at the center of a critical and essential national industry, Governor Abigail Spanberger told the crowd at a Monday morning groundbreaking event for Hitachi Energy's new transformer factory in South Boston. The governor reminded the crowd the reason why they were gathered outside the transformer manufacturing facility along US 58 in rural Southside, Virginia, to celebrate $456 million of investment, 825 new jobs right here in South Boston. Several members of the Halifax County High School varsity baseball team received awards last week, honoring players for their performances on the field and their contributions throughout the 2026 season. Leading the list was Garrison Caldwell, who earned the team's highest batting average award after putting together one of the area's top offensive seasons. Caldwell also capped his standout year by being named the Piedmont District Baseball Player of the Year. Carter Thomason was recognized as the Comets Offensive Player of the Year following a season in which he provided consistent production at the plate and helped anchor Halifax County's lineup. On the defensive side, Caden Milam received the Defensive Player of the Year award for his play in the field and steady presence throughout the season. Colton Milam was presented with the Spirit Watch Award, presented by LaRave Jewelry, recognizing the player who best exemplified leadership, character, and dedication to the Comets baseball program. There's more news in the print edition and online at yourgv.com. I'm Evan Sneed, and you're up to date on the home of the 80s, 90s, and more. 95.3 HLF.
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0: Today begins a stretch of first alert weather days. Extreme heat headed our way has led to most of our coverage area being underneath heat advisories until 8 tonight. Highs reach the mid to upper 90s with feels-like temperatures in the mid-triple digits. Thursday morning could bring a foggy start, and then highs expected to reach 100 degrees. Be sure to practice heat and sun safety today. From WDBJ7 with your first alert forecast, I'm meteorologist Ava Herrera.

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1: Here's the latest forecast with Aaron on 95.3 HLF.
2: And good morning. Sunny and hot today. Highs 96 with heat index values as high as 104. Clear skies tonight. Lows down to 71. Sunny and even hotter tomorrow with highs 99. Heat index values as high as 108. Overnight lows down to 72.
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0: 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I'm Aaron waking up with you. And coming up, bottom of the hour, we'll check in with your weird news of the day and local news straight ahead.
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1: 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I'm Aaron Wiggin up with you. 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
2: Well, a new report says some celebrity superfans are spending serious money to be buried next to their idols. One Marilyn Monroe fan paid $195,000 for a mausoleum crypt near her. And another paid $50,000 just to be buried next to Judy Garland.
3: Judy Garland is an iconic Hollywood figure, and the Hollywood Forever Cemetery is an iconic location. And as an independent artist, my biggest complaint is not being seen. This ensures that I will be seen forever.
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4: 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For nearly 60 years, the workers at Hitachi Energy's South Boston facility have been building transformers that power America. Those workers will continue building equipment to keep Americans' lights on a larger scale, as Hitachi builds a new transformer factory in South Boston. Once complete, this will be the largest facility of its kind in the United States, positioning South Boston at the center of a critical and essential national industry, Governor Abigail Spanberger told the crowd at a Monday morning groundbreaking event for Hitachi Energy's new transformer factory in South Boston. The governor reminded the crowd the reason why they were gathered outside the transformer manufacturing facility along US 58 in rural Southside, Virginia, to celebrate $456 million of investment, 825 new jobs right here in South Boston. It's looking like it will be as hot as a firecracker this 4th of July weekend. As America marks its 250th anniversary of independence, the thermometer is expected to top the triple-digit mark. The hottest days appear to be Friday, with a forecast high of 101 degrees, according to the National Weather Service in Blacksburg. Saturday's high is expected to be 100. The heat will gradually ramp up throughout the week, increasing to hazardous levels by the weekend. Several members of the Halifax County High School varsity baseball team received awards last week, honoring players for their performances on the field and their contributions throughout the 2026 season. Leading the list was Garrison Caldwell, who earned the team's highest batting average award after putting together one of the area's top offensive seasons. Caldwell also capped his standout year by being named the Piedmont District Baseball Player of the Year. Carter Thomason was recognized as the Comets Offensive Player of the Year following a season in which he provided consistent production at the plate and helped anchor Halifax County's lineup. On the defensive side, Caden Milam received the Defensive Player of the Year award for his play in the field and steady presence throughout the season. Colton Milam was presented with the Spirit Watch Award, presented by LaRave Jewelry, recognizing the player who best exemplified leadership, character, and dedication to the Comets baseball program. There's more news in the print edition and online at yourgv.com. I'm Evan Sneed, and you're up to date on the home of the 80s, 90s, and more. 95.3 HLF.
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7: Today begins a stretch of first alert weather days. Extreme heat headed our way has led to most of our coverage area being underneath heat advisories until 8 tonight. Highs reach the mid to upper 90s with feels-like temperatures in the mid-triple digits. Thursday morning could bring a foggy start, and then highs expected to reach 100 degrees. Be sure to practice heat and sun safety today. From WDBJ7 with your first alert forecast, I'm meteorologist Ava Herrera.
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1: And good morning. Sunny and hot today. Highs 96 with heat index values as high as 104. Clear skies tonight. Lows down to 71. Sunny and even hotter tomorrow with highs 99. Heat index values as high as 108. Overnight lows down to 72.
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1: 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I'm Aaron Wiggin up with you as we close in on 8 o'clock. Coming up top of the hour, we'll check in with Fox News. 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
1: Fox News, I'm CJ Papa. More negotiations taking place in Doha, Qatar.
2: Technical talks on the nuclear issue will move forward as planned today as traffic does continue to increase in the strait. U.S. mediators remain confident that the current framework could lead to Iran making nuclear concessions.
1: That's Fox's Trey Inks in Tel Aviv, but what about those massive tankers passing safely through the Strait of Hormuz?
3: Our position has been crystal clear since this has begun. The movement in the strait should not be hindered by any logistical or security management method.
1: That is a Qatari foreign minister. Colorado turns deeper blue.
4: We won tonight!
1: A 29-year-old Democratic Socialist, Melat Kyros, dethrones a longtime congresswoman, Diana DeGette, in the Democratic primary. 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
5: HLF. From the Gazette Virginia Newsroom, I'm Evan Sneed with your 95.3 HLF News Update. It's looking like it will be as hot as a firecracker this 4th of July weekend. As America marks its 250th anniversary of independence, the thermometer is expected to top the triple-digit mark. The hottest days appear to be Friday, with a forecast high of 101 degrees, according to the National Weather Service in Blacksburg. Saturday's high is expected to be 100. The heat will gradually ramp up throughout the week, increasing to hazardous levels by the weekend. For nearly 60 years, the workers at Hitachi Energy's South Boston facility have been building transformers that power America. Those workers will continue building equipment to keep Americans' lights on a larger scale, as Hitachi builds a new transformer factory in South Boston. Once complete, this will be the largest facility of its kind in the United States, positioning South Boston at the center of a critical and essential national industry, Governor Abigail Spanberger told the crowd at a Monday morning groundbreaking event for Hitachi Energy's new transformer factory in South Boston. The governor reminded the crowd the reason why they were gathered outside the transformer manufacturing facility along US 58 in rural Southside, Virginia, to celebrate $456 million of investment, 825 new jobs right here in South Boston. Several members of the Halifax County High School varsity baseball team received awards last week, honoring players for their performances on the field and their contributions throughout the 2026 season. Leading the list was Garrison Caldwell, who earned the team's highest batting average award after putting together one of the area's top offensive seasons. Caldwell also capped his standout year by being named the Piedmont District Baseball Player of the Year. Carter Thomason was recognized as the Comets Offensive Player of the Year following a season in which he provided consistent production at the plate and helped anchor Halifax County's lineup. On the defensive side, Caden Milam received the Defensive Player of the Year award for his play in the field and steady presence throughout the season. Colton Milam was presented with the Spirit Watch Award, presented by LaRave Jewelry, recognizing the player who best exemplified leadership, character, and dedication to the Comets baseball program. There's more news in the print edition and online at yourgv.com. I'm Evan Sneed, and you're up to date on the home of the 80s, 90s, and more. 95.3 HLF.
6: Today begins a stretch of first alert weather days. Extreme heat headed our way has led to most of our coverage area being underneath heat advisories until 8 tonight. Highs reach the mid to upper 90s with feels-like temperatures in the mid-triple digits. Thursday morning could bring a foggy start, and then highs expected to reach 100 degrees. Be sure to practice heat and sun safety today. From WDBJ 7 with your first alert forecast, I'm meteorologist Ava Herrera.
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8: 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I'm Thad Decker. 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William Frank Bill Reed of South Boston passed away on June 30th at the age of 79. A memorial service for William Frank Bill Reed will be held at a later date. online condolences may be directed to www.powellfuneralinc.com or by visiting their Facebook page. Arrangements for William Frank Bill Reed have been entrusted to Powell Funeral Home, 1603 Wilborn Avenue, South Boston. That's the obituaries this Wednesday morning. 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
1: And good morning. Sunny and hot today. Highs 96 with heat index values as high as 104. Clear skies tonight. Lows down to 71. Sunny and even hotter tomorrow with highs 99. Heat index values as high as 108. Overnight lows down to 72.
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1: 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For nearly 60 years, the workers at Hitachi Energy's South Boston facility have been building transformers that power America. Those workers will continue building equipment to keep Americans' lights on a larger scale, as Hitachi builds a new transformer factory in South Boston. Once complete, this will be the largest facility of its kind in the United States, positioning South Boston at the center of a critical and essential national industry, Governor Abigail Spanberger told the crowd at a Monday morning groundbreaking event for Hitachi Energy's new transformer factory in South Boston. The governor reminded the crowd the reason why they were gathered outside the transformer manufacturing facility along US 58 in rural Southside, Virginia, to celebrate $456 million of investment, 825 new jobs right here in South Boston. It's looking like it will be as hot as a firecracker this 4th of July weekend. As America marks its 250th anniversary of independence, the thermometer is expected to top the triple-digit mark. The hottest days appear to be Friday, with a forecast high of 101 degrees, according to the National Weather Service in Blacksburg. Saturday's high is expected to be 100. The heat will gradually ramp up throughout the week, increasing to hazardous levels by the weekend. Several members of the Halifax County High School varsity baseball team received awards last week, honoring players for their performances on the field and their contributions throughout the 2026 season. Leading the list was Garrison Caldwell, who earned the team's highest batting average award after putting together one of the area's top offensive seasons. Caldwell also capped his standout year by being named the Piedmont District Baseball Player of the Year. Carter Thomason was recognized as the Comets Offensive Player of the Year following a season in which he provided consistent production at the plate and helped anchor Halifax County's lineup. On the defensive side, Caden Milam received the Defensive Player of the Year award for his play in the field and steady presence throughout the season. Colton Milam was presented with the Spirit Watch Award, presented by LaRave Jewelry, recognizing the player who best exemplified leadership, character, and dedication to the Comets baseball program. There's more news in the print edition and online at yourgv.com. I'm Evan Sneed, and you're up to date on the home of the 80s, 90s, and more. 95.3 HLF.
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1: Today begins a stretch of first alert weather days. Extreme heat headed our way has led to most of our coverage area being underneath heat advisories until 8 tonight. Highs reach the mid to upper 90s with feels-like temperatures in the mid-triple digits. Thursday morning could bring a foggy start and then highs expected to reach 100 degrees. Be sure to practice heat and sun safety today. From WDBJ 7 with your first alert forecast, I'm meteorologist Ava Herrera.
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1: Well, it's on this day in 1963, the U.S. Post Office began using five-digit zip codes. In 1979, the first Sony Walkman went on sale. And 1991, Michael Landon died from the sinister pancreatic cancer at the age of 54. And 1995, legendary DJ Wolfman Jack died of a heart attack at the age of 57. It was also on this day in 2005 that Luther Vandross passed away after complications from his stroke. Celebrity birthdays today include Pamela Anderson turning 59, Dan Aykroyd 74, and Fred Schneider, the legendary voice of the B-52s. You may remember him from Love Shack and Rock Lobster, turning 75. That's a look at your On This Day in History right here on 95.3 HLF.

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1: And good morning. Sunny and hot today. Highs 96 with heat index values as high as 104. Clear skies tonight. Lows down to 71. Sunny and even hotter tomorrow with highs 99. Heat index values as high as 108. Overnight lows down to 72.
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2: Fox News, I'm Gianna Gelosi. A big win for Democratic Socialists in Colorado.
3: We will not wait to take the fight to Donald Trump and the oligarchy.
2: 29-year-old Maylott Kyrios defeated 15-term incumbent Congresswoman Diana DeGette in the Denver area.
4: She supports Medicare for all, abolishing ICE, and ending U.S. military funding for Israel. Kyrios' win comes after several far-left candidates in New York wrapped up a series of wins in last week's primaries, and she indicates there's more of where that came from.
2: Fox's Madeline Rivera, the U.S. and Iran are indirectly talking again today.
5: These talks were aimed at advancing the memorandum of understanding with Iran and entering into the next phase of these negotiations, also keeping the Strait of Hormuz open.
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1: And good morning. Sunny and hot today. Highs 96 with heat index values as high as 104. Clear skies tonight. Lows down to 71. Sunny and even hotter tomorrow with highs 99. Heat index values as high as 108. Overnight lows down to 72.
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2: Well, fans of Legally Blind have something new to stream today. Ellie, the prequel series following the teenage Ellie Woods before Harvard, officially premieres on Prime Video. Meanwhile, July is shaping up to be a busy month for streaming. Enola Holmes 3 also debuts today on Netflix, while highly anticipated releases like Heartstopper Forever and The Drama are still on the way this month. And if you're wondering what to watch this summer, analysts say Apple TV Plus currently has the strongest lineup of original programming, while several other major streaming services are having a relatively quiet month.
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1: Here's the latest forecast with Aaron on 95.3 HLF.
2: And good morning. Sunny and hot today. Highs 96 with heat index values as high as 104. Clear skies tonight. Lows down to 71. Sunny and even hotter tomorrow with highs 99. Heat index values as high as 108. Overnight lows down to 72.
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7: Today begins a stretch of first alert weather days. Extreme heat headed our way has led to most of our coverage area being underneath heat advisories until 8 tonight. Highs reach the mid to upper 90s with feels-like temperatures in the mid-triple digits. Thursday morning could bring a foggy start and then highs expected to reach 100 degrees. Be sure to practice heat and sun safety today. From WDBJ7 with your first alert forecast, I'm meteorologist Ava Herrera.

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3: Fox News, I'm CJ Papa. The maiden voyage for President Trump.
4: President Trump today is going to the opening of the Teddy Roosevelt Presidential Library in North Dakota. And this is going to be his first ever ride on the new Air Force One.
3: New to plane, a gift from Qatar. The Gulf nation, the backdrop for continued indirect talks aimed at steering Iran to a peace deal. Another Democratic Socialist wins a primary, this time in Colorado. 29-year-old Maylot Quiroz defeats incumbent Congresswoman Diana DeGette. A voice of the village people. Silenced.
5: Victor Willis, frontman for the Village People, often performed as a helmeted police officer to some of the group's biggest hits, many co-written by him, including Macho Man in the Navy and YMCA.
3: Fox's Lillian Wu, he dies after what the group said was a short but aggressive illness. He was 74. 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

95.3 HLF, your favorites from the 80s, 90s, and more. A little after 10 o'clock, I'm Aaron with you till 12. Coming up, we'll check in on your forecast. Thanks for making this the soundtrack to your day. The

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1: And good morning. Sunny and hot today. Highs 96 with heat index values as high as 104. Clear skies tonight. Lows down to 71. Sunny and even hotter tomorrow with highs 99. Heat index values as high as 108. Overnight lows down to 72.
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1: And good morning. Sunny and hot today. Highs 96 with heat index values as high as 104. Clear skies tonight. Lows down to 71. Sunny and even hotter tomorrow with highs 99. Heat index values as high as 108. Overnight lows down to 72.
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8: Today begins a stretch of first alert weather days. Extreme heat headed our way has led to most of our coverage area being underneath heat advisories until 8 tonight. Highs reach the mid to upper 90s with feels-like temperatures in the mid-triple digits. Thursday morning could bring a foggy start, and then highs expected to reach 100 degrees. Be sure to practice heat and sun safety today. From WDBJ7 with your first alert forecast, I'm meteorologist Ava Herrera.

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3: Fox News. I'm Therese Crowley. You'll never see anything like this, says President Trump. His first flight on the new custom Air Force One donated by the Emir of Qatar.
4: We're very proud of this. The country is very proud of it.
3: To dedicate the Teddy Roosevelt Presidential Library in North Dakota, complete with a Rough Riders ceremonial escort when he gets there. And he's given Congress a task.
5: House Speaker Mike Johnson now says that he and Congress are going to try to do what the Supreme Court couldn't yesterday in a very quick and efficient way. They're going to try to change the law to end birthright citizenship.
3: Fox's Peter Ducey, a socialist challenge for America 250.
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1: And good morning. Sunny and hot today. Highs 96 with heat index values as high as 104. Clear skies tonight. Lows down to 71. Sunny and even hotter tomorrow with highs 99. Heat index values as high as 108. Overnight lows down to 72.
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0: Today begins a stretch of first alert weather days. Extreme heat headed our way has led to most of our coverage area being underneath heat advisories until 8 tonight. Highs reach the mid to upper 90s with feels-like temperatures in the mid-triple digits. Thursday morning could bring a foggy start, and then highs expected to reach 100 degrees. Be sure to practice heat and sun safety today. From WDBJ7 with your first alert forecast, I'm meteorologist Ava Herrera.

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1: HLF, your favorites from the 80s, 90s, and more. I'm Aaron. That's going to wrap it up for me. What do you say we do it all over again tomorrow, bright and early, 6 to 12? Talk to you then. It's been

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2: Fox News, I'm CJ Papa. President Trump on board his new ride to North Dakota.
3: I said to Boeing, what's the best one? They said, this is the best plane ever built, and you're going to have the privilege of flying it, and I have a privilege also of flying it, but this is the first flight.
2: The plane, a gift of Qatar. He's traveling there for the opening of the Teddy Roosevelt Presidential Library. On Iran, President Trump says they are having very good meetings in Qatar. And that nation's Amir says Special Envoy Steve Witkoff and Jared Kushner discuss U.S.-Iran negotiations and developments in Lebanon. Frustrated residents near the burned-out frozen food warehouse in the Boyle Heights neighborhood of Los Angeles.
4: Dead bodies.
2: You know, the stench of rotting food.
5: I just want them to get rid of the food so, like, it could stop smelling.
2: The warehouse caught fire June 17, burning for 8 days. Health officials say the decaying food poses ongoing public health concerns. 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
6: HLF. 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It's looking like it will be as hot as a firecracker this 4th of July weekend. As America marks its 250th anniversary of independence, the thermometer is expected to top the triple-digit mark. The hottest days appear to be Friday, with a forecast high of 101 degrees, according to the National Weather Service in Blacksburg. Saturday's high is expected to be 100. The heat will gradually ramp up throughout the week, increasing to hazardous levels by the weekend. For nearly 60 years, the workers at Hitachi Energy's South Boston facility have been building transformers that power America. Those workers will continue building equipment to keep Americans' lights on a larger scale, as Hitachi builds a new transformer factory in South Boston. Once complete, this will be the largest facility of its kind in the United States, positioning South Boston at the center of a critical and essential national industry, Governor Abigail Spanberger told the crowd at a Monday morning groundbreaking event for Hitachi Energy's new transformer factory in South Boston. The governor reminded the crowd the reason why they were gathered outside the transformer manufacturing facility along US 58 in rural Southside, Virginia, to celebrate $456 million of investment, 825 new jobs right here in South Boston. Several members of the Halifax County High School varsity baseball team received awards last week, honoring players for their performances on the field and their contributions throughout the 2026 season. Leading the list was Garrison Caldwell, who earned the team's highest batting average award after putting together one of the area's top offensive seasons. Caldwell also capped his standout year by being named the Piedmont District Baseball Player of the Year. Carter Thomason was recognized as the Comets Offensive Player of the Year following a season in which he provided consistent production at the plate and helped anchor Halifax County's lineup. On the defensive side, Caden Milam received the Defensive Player of the Year award for his play in the field and steady presence throughout the season. Colton Milam was presented with the Spirit Watch Award, presented by LaRave Jewelry, recognizing the player who best exemplified leadership, character, and dedication to the Comets baseball program. There's more news in the print edition and online at yourgv.com. I'm Evan Sneed, and you're up to date on the home of the 80s, 90s, and more. 95.3 HLF.
7: Today begins a stretch of first alert weather days. Extreme heat headed our way has led to most of our coverage area being underneath heat advisories until 8 tonight. Highs reach the mid to upper 90s with feels-like temperatures in the mid-triple digits. Thursday morning could bring a foggy start, and then highs expected to reach 100 degrees. Be sure to practice heat and sun safety today. From WDBJ7 with your first alert forecast, I'm meteorologist Ava Herrera.

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2: Today begins a stretch of First Alert weather days. Extreme heat headed our way has led to most of our coverage area being underneath heat advisories until 8 tonight. Highs reach the mid to upper 90s with feels-like temperatures in the mid-triple digits. Thursday morning could bring a foggy start, and then highs expected to reach 100 degrees. Be sure to practice heat and sun safety today. From WDBJ7 with your First Alert forecast, I'm meteorologist Ava Herrera.

0: 95.3 HLF. It's favorites from the 80s, 90s, and more. I am Kelly. We are into a new month. Today is Wednesday, July 1st. It's also American Zoo Day, which that could be any day at my house. It's always a zoo. Coming up, lots of fun music. Madonna, Shania Twain. I got Pink lined up for you next. 95.3 HLF.
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1: 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I am Kelly. We are into July, and that's like the hottest part of the year. Please, please, please, if you have outdoor pets, make sure they can get out of the heat into some shade. Make sure they got fresh water. Please take care of your animals in this wretched weather. Coming up, a wretched hot weather forecast, followed by a very nice song from Irene Cara. 95.3 HLF.
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5: Today begins a stretch of first alert weather days. Extreme heat headed our way has led to most of our coverage area being underneath heat advisories until 8 tonight. Highs reach the mid to upper 90s with feels-like temperatures in the mid-triple digits. Thursday morning could bring a foggy start, and then highs expected to reach 100 degrees. Be sure to practice heat and sun safety today. From WDBJ7 with your first alert forecast, I'm meteorologist Ava Herrera.

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2: Fox News, I'm Gianna Gelosi. President Trump headed to North Dakota to get a new Teddy Roosevelt Library open and jetted off in a new Air Force One. That was a gift from Qatar.
3: Frankly, we couldn't build a plane like this because we wouldn't be willing to spend the kind of money necessary. They spent top dollar. So the head of Boeing said this is considered the best 747 they've ever built.
2: Fox's Peter Ducey reports from the White House that it comes as his son-in-law Jared Kushner and envoy Steve Witkoff held a second day of indirect talks in Iran. Or with Iran in Qatar.
4: According to the Wall Street Journal, the conversations have centered on whether the U.S. should abandon negotiations and resume full-scale attacks on Iran, the official said. The president has shown he'll re-engage the Iranians near the Strait of Hormuz when they fire upon tankers there.
2: And it's a win-or-go-home game for the U.S. today at the World Cup. They play at 8 p.m. Eastern. 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
1: 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I am Kelly. So glad you're here. I've got some cool things on the way. Michael Jackson and Wham. I've got a totally 80s classic from Stephanie Mills next. 95.3 HLF.
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0: 95.3 HLF favorites from the 80s, 90s, and more. We are heading into some really hot days starting today. Just a gentle reminder, if you've got some elderly neighbors or maybe some needy neighbors, go check on them. Make sure they got at least a fan or something to help them circulate some air. Make sure they got plenty of water and ice and stuff. Just take care of your neighbors. It's what we do here in Halifax County. Coming up, a hot forecast. Then it's back to the music. It's got some Red Hot Chili Peppers coming up, as well as REO Speedwagon. They're going to keep on loving you next. 95.3 HLF.
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5: Today begins a stretch of First Alert weather days. Extreme heat headed our way has led to most of our coverage area being underneath heat advisories until 8 tonight. Highs reach the mid to upper 90s with feels-like temperatures in the mid-triple digits. Thursday morning could bring a foggy start, and then highs expected to reach 100 degrees. Be sure to practice heat and sun safety today. From WDBJ7 with your First Alert forecast, I'm meteorologist Ava Herrera.
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1: News. I'm Therese Crowley. President Trump on the first flight of his one-of-a-kind Air Force One donated by the Emir of Qatar, discussing round two of Iran talks in Qatar today.
2: They've had very good meetings, and we'll see. We hit them very hard for three nights, as you know, but we're getting along very well. So I call it the denuclearization, and it's all taking place. It's all going well.
1: And while he arrives in Medora, North Dakota, to dedicate the Teddy Roosevelt Presidential Library, stunning sight on the New York skyline. A couple of masked climbers looking like a wedding topper scaled the spire of the Empire State Building with a black flag and white letters reading, "When the power of love beats the love of power, the world knows peace." The FBI has no comment on reports that it's deemed the two initial Nancy Guthrie ransom notes to be fake communications. 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

0: 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We are filling your Wednesday with favorites from the 80s, 90s, and more. Coming up, I got Colby Calais. I've got Mariah Carey. I've got Taylor Swift. She says she's delicate. Okay, it's coming up. 95.3 HLF.
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1: 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Coming up Friday, 6 o'clock, we are launching another Totally 80s Weekend. It's going to be like rad, my dudes. Stick around for a Totally 80s Weekend starting at 6 Friday and a Totally 80s Classic from Rockwell next. 95.3 HLF.
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1: 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Kind of warm outside. How long is it going to last? Probably till October. I don't know. Coming up, I got your forecast for you. Then I got Ricky Martin. He's living La Vida Loca. We'll hear from Mr. Mister. 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
5: I'm meteorologist Leo Hirschbrunner with your hometown forecast. Dangerous heat and humidity continues to build into the region today with a good amount of sunshine. Tonight, clear and calm. We do remain warm and muggy. Overnight, low 72. Thursday, another sunny, hot day with high temperatures closing in on 101, feeling hotter than that. Friday, hot and muggy. Your high again, 101. Listen every hour for your hometown forecast. From WDBJ7, I'm meteorologist Leo Hirschbrunner.

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3: Fox News, I'm John Saucier. U.S. negotiators are in Qatar for talks with mediators as the United States and Iran work towards a peace deal before the current 60-day ceasefire expires. Vice President J.D. Vance says, in the meantime, technical talks are going well.
4: It's already started in an amazing direction. We've got now oil at $68. We've got gas prices starting to come down. We're really just ensuring that we continue to make the progress on that. And that's what they're focused on.
3: The Justice Department going after the Venezuelan gang Tren de Aragua. And Acting Attorney General Todd Blanche announcing the filing of charges against a series of alleged members of this group.
5: This morning in Chicago, federal and local law enforcement charged three alleged TDA members on a criminal complaint charging the brutal murder of another victim in the Chicago area.
3: The Trump administration designating this gang as a foreign terrorist organization on the first day of the president's second term. 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
6: 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For nearly 60 years, the workers at Hitachi Energy's South Boston facility have been building transformers that power America. Those workers will continue building equipment to keep Americans' lights on a larger scale, as Hitachi builds a new transformer factory in South Boston. Once complete, this will be the largest facility of its kind in the United States, positioning South Boston at the center of a critical and essential national industry, Governor Abigail Spanberger told the crowd at a Monday morning groundbreaking event for Hitachi Energy's new transformer factory in South Boston. The governor reminded the crowd the reason why they were gathered outside the transformer manufacturing facility along US 58 in rural Southside, Virginia, to celebrate $456 million of investment, 825 new jobs right here in South Boston. It's looking like it will be as hot as a firecracker this 4th of July weekend. As America marks its 250th anniversary of independence, the thermometer is expected to top the triple-digit mark. The hottest days appear to be Friday, with a forecast high of 101 degrees, according to the National Weather Service in Blacksburg. Saturday's high is expected to be 100. The heat will gradually ramp up throughout the week, increasing to hazardous levels by the weekend. Several members of the Halifax County High School varsity baseball team received awards last week, honoring players for their performances on the field and their contributions throughout the 2026 season. Leading the list was Garrison Caldwell, who earned the team's highest batting average award after putting together one of the area's top offensive seasons. Caldwell also capped his standout year by being named the Piedmont District Baseball Player of the Year. Carter Thomason was recognized as the Comets Offensive Player of the Year following a season in which he provided consistent production at the plate and helped anchor Halifax County's lineup. On the defensive side, Caden Milam received the Defensive Player of the Year award for his play in the field and steady presence throughout the season. Colton Milam was presented with the Spirit Watch Award, presented by LaRave Jewelry, recognizing the player who best exemplified leadership, character, and dedication to the Comets baseball program. There's more news in the print edition and online at yourgv.com. I'm Evan Sneed, and you're up to date on the home of the 80s, 90s, and more. 95.3 HLF.
7: I'm meteorologist Leo Hirschbrunner with your hometown forecast. Dangerous heat and humidity continues to build into the region today with a good amount of sunshine. Tonight, clear and calm. We do remain warm and muggy. Overnight, low 72. Thursday, another sunny, hot day with high temperatures closing in on 101, feeling hotter than that. Friday, hot and muggy. Your high again, 101. Listen every hour for your hometown forecast. From WDBJ7, I'm meteorologist Leo Hirschbrunner.

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1: 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I am Kelly. Where were you in the summer of 69? Well, I was just a couple of months old, and I was busy keeping my mom from going to Woodstock. Sorry, Mom. Brian Adams, well, he's going to tell you what he was doing in the summer of 69 next. 95.3 HLF.
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0: 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I'm Kelly. Hope you're staying cool this afternoon. It's a little warm out there. Coming up, fun music from the Cutting Crew and Kool & the Gang. 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
1: 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I'm Kelly. So glad you're here with us. Kind of hot outside, and it's going to stay that way. Got your forecast on the way. 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
8: combo. I'm meteorologist Leo Hirschbrunner with your hometown forecast. Dangerous heat and humidity continues to build into the region today with a good amount of sunshine. Tonight, clear and calm. We do remain warm and muggy. Overnight low 72. Thursday, another sunny hot day with high temperatures closing in on 101, feeling hotter than that. Friday, hot and muggy. Your high again, 101. Listen every hour for your hometown forecast from WDBJ 7. I'm meteorologist Leo Hirschbrunner.

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2: Fox News, I'm Tom Graham. Vice President J.D. Vance says it's up to Tehran as talks continue with Qatar. Mediators are attempting to work out a permanent peace deal between the U.S. and Iran.
3: If they try to rebuild their nuclear program, if they try to start shooting at commercial vessels again, that's going to change our calculus. But right now, what the president has said is go and make a deal, go and negotiate in good faith, and that's what he's empowered us to do.
2: New round of talks come after the U.S. and Iran traded strikes last weekend. Sizzling temperatures gripping the central eastern U.S. ahead of the 4th of July holiday. New Jersey Governor Mikey Sherrill.
4: This is not the type of heat wave we've seen in a while. This, I think the last time was about 14 years ago. This is extreme heat.
2: More than 65 million people across 20 states forecast to reach temperatures of 100 degrees or more this week. 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
5: 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It's looking like it will be as hot as a firecracker this 4th of July weekend. As America marks its 250th anniversary of independence, the thermometer is expected to top the triple-digit mark. The hottest days appear to be Friday, with a forecast high of 101 degrees, according to the National Weather Service in Blacksburg. Saturday's high is expected to be 100. The heat will gradually ramp up throughout the week, increasing to hazardous levels by the weekend. For nearly 60 years, the workers at Hitachi Energy's South Boston facility have been building transformers that power America. Those workers will continue building equipment to keep Americans' lights on a larger scale, as Hitachi builds a new transformer factory in South Boston. Once complete, this will be the largest facility of its kind in the United States, positioning South Boston at the center of a critical and essential national industry, Governor Abigail Spanberger told the crowd at a Monday morning groundbreaking event for Hitachi Energy's new transformer factory in South Boston. The governor reminded the crowd the reason why they were gathered outside the transformer manufacturing facility along US 58 in rural Southside, Virginia, to celebrate $456 million of investment, 825 new jobs right here in South Boston. Several members of the Halifax County High School varsity baseball team received awards last week, honoring players for their performances on the field and their contributions throughout the 2026 season. Leading the list was Garrison Caldwell, who earned the team's highest batting average award after putting together one of the area's top offensive seasons. Caldwell also capped his standout year by being named the Piedmont District Baseball Player of the Year. Carter Thomason was recognized as the Comets Offensive Player of the Year following a season in which he provided consistent production at the plate and helped anchor Halifax County's lineup. On the defensive side, Caden Milam received the Defensive Player of the Year award for his play in the field and steady presence throughout the season. Colton Milam was presented with the Spirit Watch Award, presented by LaRave Jewelry, recognizing the player who best exemplified leadership, character, and dedication to the Comets baseball program. There's more news in the print edition and online at yourgv.com. I'm Evan Sneed, and you're up to date on the home of the 80s, 90s, and more. 95.3 HLF.
6: I'm meteorologist Leo Hirschbrunner with your hometown forecast. Dangerous heat and humidity continues to build into the region today with a good amount of sunshine. Tonight, clear and calm. We do remain warm and muggy. Overnight, low 72. Thursday, another sunny, hot day with high temperatures closing in on 101, feeling hotter than that. Friday, hot and muggy. Your high again, 101. Listen every hour for your hometown forecast from WDBJ7. I'm meteorologist Leo Hirschbrunner.
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8: 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It's Wednesday afternoon. We've made it halfway through the work week. 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I'm Thad Decker. 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William Frank Bill Reed of South Boston passed away on June 30th at the age of 79. A memorial service for William Frank Bill Reed will be held at a later date. Online condolences may be directed to www.powellfuneralinc.com or by visiting their Facebook page. Arrangements for William Frank Bill Reed have been entrusted to Powell Funeral Home, 1603 Wilborn Avenue, South Boston. Richard Wayne Hall Sr. of Nathalie passed away on July 1st at the age of 82. A memorial service for Richard Wayne Hall Sr. will be held at a later date. Online condolences may be directed to www.powellfuneralinc.com or by visiting their Facebook page. Arrangements for Richard Wayne Hall Sr. have been entrusted to Powell Funeral Home, 1603 Wilborn Avenue, South Boston. That's the obituaries this Wednesday afternoon. Please join us again tomorrow morning following the news at 8 a.m. and tomorrow afternoon at about this same time for the obituaries on your home for the 80s, 90s, and more. 95.3 HLF.

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7: I'm meteorologist Leo Hirschbrunner with your hometown forecast. Dangerous heat and humidity continues to build into the region today with a good amount of sunshine. Tonight, clear and calm. We do remain warm and muggy. Overnight, low 72. Thursday, another sunny, hot day with high temperatures closing in on 101, feeling hotter than that. Friday, hot and muggy. Your high again, 101. Listen every hour for your hometown forecast from WDBJ 7. I'm meteorologist Leo Hirschbrunner.

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1: Fox News, I'm John Saucier. President Trump paying a visit to the Theodore Roosevelt Presidential Library in Medora, North Dakota today, ahead of its official opening. Mr. Trump reflecting on the former president.
2: It's amazing how he came about, a whole different set of lives he's had. So it's been really very inspiring. They've done a fantastic job with the museum.
1: All living presidents invited to the library's grand opening, which is scheduled for July 4th. U.S. negotiators in Qatar talking with mediators as the U.S. and Iran work toward a final peace deal before a ceasefire extension expires. Vice President J.D. Vance credits the military for making the peace talks possible.
3: But why do we engage in negotiation? Because of you, it's not out of weakness, but it's out of strength.
1: Well, a new round of talks come after the U.S. and Iran traded strikes last week, and Iran had attacked ships passing through the Strait of Hormuz and repeated claims their country controls that waterway. 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
4: 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For nearly 60 years, the workers at Hitachi Energy's South Boston facility have been building transformers that power America. Those workers will continue building equipment to keep Americans' lights on a larger scale, as Hitachi builds a new transformer factory in South Boston. Once complete, this will be the largest facility of its kind in the United States, positioning South Boston at the center of a critical and essential national industry, Governor Abigail Spanberger told the crowd at a Monday morning groundbreaking event for Hitachi Energy's new transformer factory in South Boston. The governor reminded the crowd the reason why they were gathered outside the transformer manufacturing facility along US 58 in rural Southside, Virginia, to celebrate $456 million of investment, 825 new jobs right here in South Boston. It's looking like it will be as hot as a firecracker this 4th of July weekend. As America marks its 250th anniversary of independence, the thermometer is expected to top the triple-digit mark. The hottest days appear to be Friday, with a forecast high of 101 degrees, according to the National Weather Service in Blacksburg. Saturday's high is expected to be 100. The heat will gradually ramp up throughout the week, increasing to hazardous levels by the weekend. Several members of the Halifax County High School varsity baseball team received awards last week, honoring players for their performances on the field and their contributions throughout the 2026 season. Leading the list was Garrison Caldwell, who earned the team's highest batting average award after putting together one of the area's top offensive seasons. Caldwell also capped his standout year by being named the Piedmont District Baseball Player of the Year. Carter Thomason was recognized as the Comets Offensive Player of the Year following a season in which he provided consistent production at the plate and helped anchor Halifax County's lineup. On the defensive side, Caden Milam received the Defensive Player of the Year award for his play in the field and steady presence throughout the season. Colton Milam was presented with the Spirit Watch Award, presented by LaRave Jewelry, recognizing the player who best exemplified leadership, character, and dedication to the Comets baseball program. There's more news in the print edition and online at yourgv.com. 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
5: I'm meteorologist Leo Hirschbrunner with your hometown forecast. Dangerous heat and humidity continues to build into the region today with a good amount of sunshine. Tonight, clear and calm. We do remain warm and muggy. Overnight, low 72. Thursday, another sunny, hot day with high temperatures closing in on 101, feeling hotter than that. Friday, hot and muggy. Your high again, 101. Listen every hour for your hometown forecast from WDBJ 7. I'm meteorologist Leo Hirschbrunner.

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1: 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That's America's Mattress, 723 North Madison Boulevard, Roxborough, and 4112 Halifax Road in South Boston. 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
6: 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So grab a cup of coffee and wake up with me every morning starting at 6.

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9: I'm meteorologist Leo Hirschbrunner with your hometown forecast. Dangerous heat and humidity continues to build into the region today with a good amount of sunshine. Tonight, clear and calm. We do remain warm and muggy, overnight low 72. Thursday, another sunny hot day with high temperatures closing in on 101, feeling hotter than that. Friday, hot and muggy, your high again, 101. Listen every hour for your hometown forecast from WDBJ 7. I'm meteorologist Leo Hirschbrunner.

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0: Well, happy July 1st. We are cruising right along through the summer. My name is Captain Adam. This is the Sunset Cruise. And something cool happened on this day in 1979, July 1st. Sony released the Walkman, portable cassette player. It goes on sale for the first time, July 1st, 1979. And even though it wasn't the very first portable cassette player, it was the very first designed to play during the shock and vibration encountered while you walk, hence the name Walkman. It originally sold for $150, which is equal to $688 today, which explains why a young Adam did not get a Walkman. My parents weren't going to spend, $700 on a little cassette player for me. I had the knockoff, which was about three times bigger than a Walkman. And yes, I got ridiculed on the bus by the cool kids that had Walkmans. So keep your little orange, fuzzy styrofoam headphones on and stay on board with me on the Sunset Cruise.
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0: right, I can't figure out if these are rumors or if it's actually going to happen this weekend. And I'm talking about the Taylor Swift, Travis Kelce wedding. More details keep floating around the internet about this wedding at Madison Square Garden, maybe on Saturday, July 4th. That's the better idea, I think. You time it out to leave after the wedding. You leave the garden right when the fireworks are going off in Manhattan. And you just saved a couple $100,000 on a fireworks show. Because, you know, Travis and Taylor are hurting for money. I did read today that Stevie Nicks is going to perform at the wedding. Which, again, I don't know how in the world those two can afford to hire her. She's pretty expensive. But best of luck to Taylor and Travis as they embark on wedded bliss sometime this weekend, reportedly. All right, more of the Sunset Cruise is on your way. Stay with us.
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4: I'm meteorologist Leo Hirschbrunner with your hometown forecast. Dangerous heat and humidity continues to build into the region today with a good amount of sunshine.

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